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You know where people play games with the night. God, it was too hot to sleep. I followed the sound of a jukebox coming from up the levee. All of a sudden I could hear somebody whistling from right behind me. I turned around and she

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1: 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She said there's one thing you gotta learn, is not to be afraid of it. I said, no, I like it. I like it, it's good. She said, you like it now, but you'll learn to love it later.

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0: 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What the fuck?
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I'm born when I think about it. No one knows how to do it. Take everything. Take your father who always bothered you. Ruin your future. Caressing my back. Yes, baby. I haven't been here in a while. Being so I can say. It's so cold outside. In our heart and full of love. I will take that PT that talks about leather. Girl, you are an infinite stone. Silver. Berkeley. I'm dying for you. I'm dying for you. I'm dying for you. I'm dying for you. I'm dying.